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Mel Torme, Jerry Mulligan in George Shearing.

We are here to investigate the cause of death of your apprentice, William Spode, whose body you brought ashore from your boat, the boy Billy, on the 26th Ultimo. Do you wish to give evidence? Will you step into the box? Peter Grimes, take the oath after me.

0: You sailed your boat round the coast with the intention of putting into London. Why did you do this?
1: We'd caught a huge catch, too big to sail here.
0: And the boy died on the way.
1: The wind turned against us, worse off our course. We ran out of drinking water.
0: How long were you at sea?
1: 3 days.
0: What happened next?
1: He died lying there among the fish.
0: What did you do?
1: Throw them all overboard, set sail for home.
0: You mean you threw the fish overboard? When you landed, did you call for help?
1: I called Ned King.
0: The apothecary here? Was there anybody else called?
1: Somebody brought the parson.
0: You mean the rector, Mr. Horace Adams. All right, Mr. Adams. Was there a certain amount of excitement?
1: Pompon started shouting.
0: There was a scene in the village street from which you were rescued by your landlady.
1: Yes, my aunt.
0: We don't call her that here. You then took to abusing a respectable lady. Answer me. You shouted abuse at a certain person.
2: Sing on, sing on, sing on.
0: Mrs. Sedley here.
1: I told

0: Silence!
1: Now tell me this, who helped you carry the boy home? The schoolmistress, the widow, Mrs. Eleanor Ferd.

0: This.
1: I did what I could to help.
0: Why should you help? This kind of fellow, callous, brutal, and coarse. There's something here, perhaps in your favor. I am told you rescued the boy from drowning in the March storms. I guess something has to say! No!

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Get a fisherman to help you, big enough to stand up for himself. Our verdict is that William Spode, your apprentice, died in accidental circumstances. But that's the kind of thing people are apt to remember.

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1: Then get a woman help you look after him.
0: That's what I want, but not yet.
1: Why not?
0: Not till I've stopped people's mouths.
1: Stand down. Clear the court. Stand

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0: 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All you do now is fetch the boy

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1: I'm sorry, ma'am.
0: My sleeping draught.
1: The laudanum is out of stock and being brought by Mr. Carrier Hobson's cart. He's back tonight.
0: Good Lord! Good Lord! Good Lord!
1: Meet us both in the pub. The boar. Aunties, we call it. It's quite safe.
0: I've never been in a pub in my life.
1: You'll come.
0: All right.
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0: All right.
1: If the old dear takes much more laudanum, she'll land herself one day in Bedlam.

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1: This is a fair.
0: You're fool when you fall.
1: This is a fair.
0: New starts with new princes just like before. Scientists will try. Shout the storm out as the spell.

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1: Rum from a stone.
0: 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Keep in the corner.

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1: She's meeting Ned.
0: Which Ned?
1: The quack. He's looking after her heart attack.
0: Bring us a pint.
1: It's

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1: 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You fearful old female, why do you leave your windows naked?
0: No.
1: Better strip a knee or two and clamp your

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1: I drunk.
2: Your method, you wastrel, is this a niece of yours?
3: That's so.
2: Who's her father? Who wants to know? I want to pay my best respects to the beauty and misery of her sex.
4: Old Methody, you'd better tune your piety to another hymn.
2: I want her. I want her.
3: Turn that man out.
4: He's the local preacher. He's lost a way of caring.

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0: They're aunties, nieces, that's what they are. And they're

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0: 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This widow's as strong as any two fishermen I have met. Everybody's very quiet.

0: 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Peter, what for? I've seen a show, I need his help.
1: But if thou were, they know the birds with false lodging.
0: I can see the shows to which the rest are blind.

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1: Popular feelings rising.
0: Balstrode, I'd like you to come.
2: I warn you, we shall waste our time.
0: I like your presence just the same.
3: Little do the suspects know, I am the evidence, I the clue.
4: No rat tail, no cocktail if you please.
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1: Come on. 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Only to money. 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

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What lies have you been telling? 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

0: What about the other door? Was this a recent landslide?
1: Yes.
0: It makes almost a precipice. How deep?
1: Say 40 feet.
0: Dangerous to leave the door open.
1: He used to keep his boat down there. Maybe they've both gone fishing.
0: Yet his heart is reasonably kept.

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0: stead of execution.
1: Save us from only men, like a cruel to hen, with habits much with no ideas. 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
0: I shall take steps to change her mind. 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

0: Buy an enjoy, but make it hit your best by sending sisters on the bus.
1: Please, chasing me. 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
0: He went to the ball to have a glass. Sister and I will join him there. 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Come on.
1: They're all watching. 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

0: 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The boy's disappeared.
1: Do you expect me to act like a Bow Street runner or a constable?
0: At least you can travel to hear what I've got to say. For 2 days I've kept my eyes open. For 2 days I've said nothing, only watched and taken notes, piece clue to clue, and bit by bit reconstructed all the crime. Everything points to Peter Grimes. He is the murderer.
1: But woman, you're far too ready to yell blue murder. 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

0: 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Or is it too much laudanum?
1: Has Peter Grimes been seen?
0: He's away.
1: And the boy?
0: They're fishing likely.
1: Has his boat been seen?
0: Why should it?
1: His hut's abandoned.
0: I'm dry. 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
1: Cry which my hobby is, sweetens my thinking. 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
0: Sail out till you lose sight of land. 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